0: La X.
1: I want to talk to you.
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See you at the bar, you was hardly talking. That's when I knew that your heart was scarring. Friends to lovers need a part to star in. Like, wait, babe, let me

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Village speaks righteous, sister Cena says funky. How bizarre.

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TV news and cameras, there's choppers in the sky. Marines, police, reporters, that's where.

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See you at the bar, you was hardly talking. That's when I knew that your heart was scarring. Friends to lovers need a part to star in. Like, wait, babe, let me ask your pardon.

Nigga, she's a keeper. Should be taking her home, make it deeper. Take that leisurely stroll by the beach. And I gotta leave country, now apply visa. I'm gonna bottle her love, take a liter. See her in a couple of weeks with like a couple of free.

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1: Grab my glasses, I'm out the door. I'm gonna hit this city.
2: Let's
1: before
2: go.
1: I leave, brush my teeth with a bottle of Jack. 'Cause when I leave for the night, I ain't coming.

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That's when I knew that your heart was scarring. 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
1: Listen.
0: 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I'll be calm and collected. 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Your type would be something that shouldn't be said out loud.

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1: Hey, Em, it's Paul. I was listening to the album. 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

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See you at the bar, you was hardly talking. That's when I knew that your heart was scarring. Friends to lovers need a part to star in. Like, wait, babe, let me ask you.